mind, a telescope, receiving the symphony of being. In that space between heartbeats, I felt the universe pulsing through my veins. Silence, the space between the noise.

This is a prayer for the dance floor. 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We stomp to the kick, twist at the snare. Our sweat, our problems, our separate realities, no more. 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
2: 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Make some noise for

0: fuck.
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0: 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Are you ready to push it to the next level? Push it.
1: Push me, and then just touch me till I can get my.
2: Push me, and then just touch me till I can get my satisfaction. Satisfaction. Satisfaction. Satisfaction. Satisfaction.
1: Push me, and then just touch me till I can get my.

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0: 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On the block, grind steady, no sleep.
1: Síguenos en TikTok @AuraRadio FM.